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1: 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Twenty-four, did you have traffic?
2: 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We're secure. We've been canceled by medic on scene for Heartwood. 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

0: 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Do we have a apartment number for this call?
1: Negative. The RP was in the parking lot and was being evasive when asked questions.
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1: last of Clay's clear valid negative case, black over brown 57143, outer shot of Modesto.

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0: 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Just make traffic. Tennessee, follow me.
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0: Just for update, there's a pursuit coming westbound 80 past Rockville at this time.
1: Copy.
2: Who's chasing it?
0: I think it might be some OSO. Or maybe SAC.
1: Three David 98, looks like CHP started at Basilan, isn't it?

0: Sam 3. Flana has approximately 6 units in an unknown on CHP. The want was 20,002 and the subject's known to be 1012 F rank.
1: Copy. Do we know if the subject's out of Vallejo or have his info?
0: It appears he's out of Brentwood per the registration on the vehicle. SO has not ran anybody in their call to confirm.
1: Copy.

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1: Jenny 3, can you just show us on a footbell for a dirt bike? 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
1: 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And there's going to be a car pulled on the side of the road on the west at Red Top. Fairfield 35 is response area. So it's clear with Red.
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2: Can you route us two tows for two dirt bikes and two case numbers, please?
0: First case will be 5635, 5635. Your tow for that one should be Warren's. Your second case will be 5636, 5636. That tow will be Arrowhead.
2: Okay.
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0: attention blanks for stabbing, 1132 Tennessee, 1132 Tennessee. Language barrier, RP advised, a male was stabbed with a knife and is now in the middle of the street bleeding from his neck, getting further.
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0: 10-3, copy.
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3: 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And Amador Street, map grid J5.
4: 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I'm going to monitor. Engine 21 can advise if you need me there.
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0: We're going to be clearing the building here. Allegedly, the suspect ran in here before it came back out, just to make sure there's no other victims.
1: Copy, is like there?
0: I'll advise it. I think we're all out here.
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1: 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Anyone, go ahead.
0: We're going to be secure at 3. You can cancel 23 to 975 Nimitz. This has been the third time false alarm on this. We're going to cancel secure on that call also.
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0: 12 extra subject loss of Curio, date of birth in 1991, is clear valid negative case, black for brown, 611-170, just out of San Pablo.
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0: 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Yeah, 97 on incident T-16 is good for.
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1: Good.
0: Several left of Bake, date of birth in 9595 is clear, has a valid California DL. Negative case, Blackbird Brown, 6'1", 49. Address of San Bernardino.

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1: Your service is going to be cleared and then issued. Negative case, run over Hazel 52150, address out of Mendota.

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0: Off Gomez, Commons Building. First of Kaling, King Edward Yellow, Lincoln Edward Nora George. Date of birth 03/22/1997,
1: 97, female. Copy. 1-4-2, clear, no match. This is the last name going to be hyphenated.
0: Copy. It could be Gomez Hernandez.
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2: Paul 6, can you add another 28 to the call?
1: Got it.
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1: Can you turn 9 that number?
2: 1-2-4.
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1: 1.2.
0: I found that subject in locals with a little different spelling. It's King Edward, Lincoln, Ida, Nora, George. They're showing to be clear. None issued, negative case. No descriptors.
1: I copy.

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0: White Yellow 4065854. 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
0: With that spelling of her first name, she is clear. Valid negative case. Brown over Brown, 56162 with an address on Alabama Street.
1: 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Thank you.

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1: 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Thank you.

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97, 97, 97, 97, 97, 97, 97, 97, 97, 97, 97, 97, 97, 97, 97, 97, 97, 97, 97, 97, 97, 97, 97, 97, 97, 97, 97, 97, 97, 97, 97, 97, 97, 97, 97, 97, 97, 97, 97, 97, 97, 97, 97, 97, 97, 97, 97, 97, 97, 97, 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

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Engine 22, debris fire, Lemon Street, and Dare Street. Cross of Dare Street, Tap Grid M5.

Engine 22, debris fire, Lemon Street, and Dare Street. Engine 22, debris fire, Lemon Street, and Dare Street. Cross of Dare Street, Napgrid M, 5.

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0: I do have an audible alarm coming from the building, but I've been checking doors around the exterior, and there's nobody on site. Is there a phone number for this location, or is it still in business?
1: I have a number for a ticket holder from the 23rd. I'll try giving him a call.
0: Thank you. I appreciate it.

0: And 23, I got left a voicemail for the key holder.
1: My apologies, Lo. Can you go again?
0: I left a voicemail for the key holder.
1: Copy that. Thank you.

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1: Go ahead.
0: I have a new key holder for Broadway. Did you need me to call them or just continue?
1: If we got a key holder on site, that was able to get us access into the alarm panel, so we're all clear here. I'm just working on another incident inside the building, and then I'll be clear. I'm available on scene.
0: Copy that. We have a lift assist pending on Daniels for you.
1: Copy that. You can page that out if you'd like.
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1: 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I believe when I went in route, you might have thought that was Engine 21, so they may not have even known that they went in route.

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0: 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Crosses Virginia Street and Capitol Street, map grid K3.
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0: Engine 21, I made contact with a keyholder who is not on site, Ebony. She's advising that they're doing work in there. She's going to call her crew to confirm there's no smoke or fire and call me back, just FYI.
1: Engine 21, copy. You can show us on scene. We'll be investigating.
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1: Cancel engine 24's response to 1720 Broadway. We're going to go to that call first, seeing as we went to 1761 earlier for the same issue, and we'll pend that call. So show us the route to 1720.
0: Copy, 24 copy. And engine 22, just confirming you're en route. Engine
1: 22. Yeah, it's 22.
0: Just confirming you're en route.
1: Confirm.
0: Thank you. And I'm calling your key holder now.

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0: 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It's full.
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0: 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There's no hazard here. You can clear us from that, and then you can arrive us to 1761.
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0: Copy that.
1: So we're clear with that. Castle Paul, ladies, catcher.
0: And 4, I don't see you signed on yet. 3. 2 Paul 8, I'll show you 10-8.
1: Same 2, I'll be around the whole night.
0: Same 2.
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0: 2 Paul 1.
1: Ball 7, same traffic.
0: 2 ball 7.

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1: Sam 2, detaining 1.
0: Call 1, we're code 4, 1 detained.
1: 2-1, I copy code 4 on Fern, 1 detained.
0: Sam 2, is there a letter on file for this property?
1: Affirmative, expires in 10 of this year.
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0: What if people want, can I get a complete on one by name?
1: Two for one card.
0: Last of White, common spelling. First of Dustin, common spelling. Date of birth, April 23rd, 1991. 91.
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1: Go ahead.
0: Your subject with the last of white, born in 9191, is clear, expired, negative case. Male, other over Hazel, 510, 140, with an address there on Fern Place. Be advised, is the same subject yesterday from 116 couch.
1: Hey, I'm code 4.
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0: 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Thank you.
1: 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Thank you, Brake. 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
1: Go ahead.
0: 72634 Frank 3, California, please.
1: That plate returns clear, suspended on a 2021 Honda pickup registered out of Tracy.
0: Copy, thank you.

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1: Go ahead.
0: Is the truck black?
1: Affirm.
0: At 10-4, it does say that it has two missing plates off of that vehicle that it was recovered stolen.
1: Copy.

Scott, can I get a case number at 1185, please? Charles 64, your case number will be 5644-5644. I copy 1185. Okay, thank you.

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1: 2 polite.
0: She's going to be in 133 with us.
1: And 2 polite, did you want to cover?
0: All of us.
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0: You show Zebra 40 and Zebra 41 out at Tennessee and Humboldt for encampment, please.
1: 10-4. Zebra 40, just FYI, I don't see Zebra 40 signed on yet.
0: Oh, I see that. Okay, I'll let him know to sign on. Thank you.
1: Definitely.

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1: Go ahead.
0: Is there a better phone number for the RP? It goes straight to like the voicemail.
1: You'll have to leave a message for her to call back then. That's the only number she gave us.
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0: That deal returns to a Jonathan Joaquin Macagba, born in 08, black or brown, 5'6", 140. He's a provisional licensee, pending automated app, and clear.
1: I'm 4.
0: Code 4, Sonoma, Maine.

Tupelo 1, Tupelo 8, sending you a 594 just occurred. And Tupelo 8, Uten 22, looks like the responsible's left. It's a 594 that was witnessed just occurred. 211 Catalonia.

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0: Yeah, 7.
1: 5 2 Paul 7, sending you the 415 verbal at 200 Wilson.

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0: Valeo 2-Paul-1, is there an apartment number for this?
1: He'll be in the parking lot waiting for you.
0: 7, I don't see him.
1: 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Stand by.

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0: Can I get three case numbers and three 1185s, please? Advise the tow for the Infiniti that the vehicle is wrecked and the left rear tire is flat, please.
1: Copy.

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0: Copy. 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
0: Your tow for the Infinity is George's.
1: Copy, thank you.
0: And the other two will be Warren's and Arrowhead.
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1: Can I get a case number and 1185, and can you advise the tow that the front right and back left are flat, please?
0: Copy.

0: 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Charles 64. Can you also update my location to 36 Springs, please?
1: Copy. We'll call the tow back and advise them. Your tow is going to be R&R.
0: 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Thank you.

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0: to Poland. You can go ahead and 1022. He's apparently charging his vehicle. We advised him we're clearing you, and he can call back when he's home.
1: Thanks.
0: Sorry about that.

0: Vallejo, 2-1 traffic, Fleming East and Kathy Ellen.
1: Copy, Fleming Avenue East, Kathy Ellen, go ahead.
0: 7 William Lincoln Tom, 364, and be advised the driver is acting irate.
1: Copy, 2-3.
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1: Code 33, Fleming, Kathy Ellen, 2-3, and the other unit that's en route?
3: Copy.
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0: CMC, copy, thank you.
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0: 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I'll take a case number 1185.
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0: 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Did you copy the traffic that 25 is going to take our call at Val Vista?
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1: That plate is clear. 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
0: Copy, thank you. 2 ball 7, I'll take 53 and start with a 21.
1: Stand by on that as soon as I get another unit available. We need to go to Greenmont. Any unit that can clear and respond on a 2-7.

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0: 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Charles 65.
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0: Perfect. I'll show you en route. Thank you.

0: Need 2 units for code 11 for parole agent Bransford in Tennessee. Code 2 to assist getting a large subject into the vehicle.
1: Call 5. 10-8, copy that.
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0: hold your own. 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And units, he's not fighting with her yet. 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
1: 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We need a code 2 response.
0: Code 2 is fine, yes.

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I just advised her you're en route, and she's advising she has a supervisor and two other agents on scene with her.

0: same too. She has cover there. Does she still need us?
1: Affirm. He's about 480 pounds.
0: Copy.
1: Still not wanting to get in the vehicle.

0: 247. Okay. 27 returns to at Able Augustin 192. Black over Brown 511 175. He's valid. And showing. Go ahead.
1: Y yellow 414-5018.
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0: Do you have any details on that?
1: Negative. Benicia requested a battalion chief for a vehicle fire.
0: Copy. Do you show what units they've got, looking for what channels they're on, and are they requesting any of our units?
1: And I will call back for the channel.
0: Copy. And some details or whatever they got would be nice too. Thanks.
1: Copy.
2: 921,
0: Engine 11. 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
2: It's reports of a vehicle fire of Westbound 780 at Southampton. We're about 1 minute out from being on scene, and we'll give you a size up on the layout main if you'd like.
0: Yeah, that'd be great.
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5: 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Did I get case number 1185? 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
0: Copy. I'll take a case number 1185.
1: Attached to this detail.
0: Abram.
1: Case number 56615661, and your tow will be R&R.
0: Thank you.

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1: This is FedEx for the tow.
0: Bob's tow, they've been en route for 5 minutes.
1: Thank you.

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0: 10-4, canceling the case number.

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0: Your subject with the last of Hamilton, 1 and 9191 is clear valid negative case. 9 non-binary, black over black, 56165 with an address on Hillborn Street, our city.
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1: Charles 62, your case number will be 5663-5663, copy 1185.
2: Oh, fine.
1: Go ahead.
2: 10-8 traffic. William in Florida.
1: You're across with Sonoma?

0: 245, you're cross with Florida.
1: Hey.
0: You're cutting yourself off.
1: All right, I believe you said Marin, Florida. We'll be in rapid cover.
0: Four. 245, your flight return's clear, expired on a 2018 Nissan registered out of our city.
2: I have a deal when you're ready.
0: Go ahead.
2: Yellow 37371.
0: I'll be standby.
2: We'll be at Glen Street in Florida.
0: Copy 248. Did you copy Glen in Florida?
1: Hey, bro.

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0: 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Welfare check and beat 6. 415 verbal and beat 7. 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I heart Valeo.
1: Good.
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0: Copy, thank you.

0: 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The grandpa is going to be wearing a black pants with white shoes and a blue shirt per the child.
1: 10-4.
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1: Charles 66.
0: 2 minute ETA for Arnar.
1: I copy, thank you.
2: All right, so Arnar, push down, is there an associated vehicle?
0: It looks like a gray Infiniti four-door.
2: I was just saying that it's going to be a gray car. It sounds like gray Infiniti, actually. And he's going to be bald with some short facial hair.
3: Yeah, but he's not tire shop. We're going to circulate.

0: but when the child is saying that the address for his grandma is 1455 Vala Vista, and he thinks the grandpa might be there.
1: Is there an apartment number?
0: Negative. Charles advising it's going to be a house.

0: 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We've made patient contact that we can handle. Thank you.
1: 24 shows to be on scene.
0: 24, copy, cancel. For the two.
1: Tone 4.

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0: to Paul One Vallejo.
1: Go ahead.
2: Yesterday we had a welfare check on the same responsible subject. The address they gave yesterday was 23 Alabama for the welfare check.
1: Copy.
3: Hello, I'm 330.
0: Go ahead.
3: Have you ever played for that infinity yet?
2: Negative.
3: Have you ever played whenever you're ready?
0: Go ahead.
3: X-ray yellow Lincoln 993, should be a 2007 infinity.
2: Copy, thank you. I'm laying it. Did you copy the plate for the infinity?
1: Oh, we copy. Call one copy.

0: 245, you'll be headed to the Alabama address as well.
1: Heaven.
2: Lincoln 2.
0: Lincoln 2, go ahead.
2: Yeah, three units on that. I sent a photo out to your phones of the suspect.
0: Okay.

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0: 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The child's also advising that he thinks the grandpa might be on the apartments on Sacramento across from the cemetery.
1: Number 18.

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0: Did the child advise if the Infiniti had damage on the driver's side?
1: He says yes.
0: Copy. I have an Infiniti here in front of 23 Alabama, but the license plate is 9 Mary Nora Paul 515. It's unoccupied.
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0: Put him in the car. Yeah, bye, hon.
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0: In the route to incident 9797 via 21.
1: Copy that. Follow it. Still on deal.
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2: Your subject of Blast is Tolbert, born in 8787, is clear, valid, negative case, male, Blast over Black, 64170, with an address on Main Street, our city.
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0: Go ahead.
1: Last name, Adam Victor Ida Lincoln Edward Zebra. First name, Francisco Frank Robert Adam Nora Charles Ida Sam Charles Ocean. Date of birth, 08-29-89, white male adult out of Petaluma.
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0: There says that the last of Avila's, born in 8989, is clear valid negative case, male, brown over green, 511-180, with an address out of Reading.
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1: Zebra 42, that vehicle comes back clear, suspended on an O2 Kia, registered out of Vacaville.

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1: 27, of course. 27.
4: 21. Battalion 21 is responding from Mare Island. Units can switch to Command 1.
1: Battalion 21, you missed the announcement. The fire is out. It was a tree stump. They've got it under control. Call's been canceled. Battalion 21, copy.
4: 21, was that call canceled?
1: Battalion 21, affirm the call has been canceled.
4: Battalion 21, copy.
5: Can I get a case number in 1185?
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0: I will be giving a courtesy ride to 1 to 1035 Alabama Street. I'll be following people there.

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1: Different.

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1: 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Confirmed 50 feet, 50.
0: 4 or 5.
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0: Can you 10-9 you cut out?
1: Confirm it's a motorhome. 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

Still holding a 415 family 136 Sherrod. 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And a welfare check, 1114 Sacramento. They advised someone was in their house they didn't want.

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1: 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David 90. Two Paul 2. Is High Heart available?
0: Confirm they are. I Heart 2.
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1: 25. 25. 25, responding from General Number 3. Battalion 21 is responding. 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
1: Quint 27, that is correct.
4: 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Lieutenant 21, have you contacted the dental office? Can you get an update on what's going on?
1: Lieutenant 21.

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0: 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And 242 Larissa Lane is where the RP is at.
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0: Negative, we're no longer, as of today, towing those.
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1: And Charles 64. Can you confirm if it's the Traverse or the Outback we're towing?
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1: 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To Abram.

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1: Go ahead. 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
0: Is Taylor still an MP?
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0: 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It's actually going to be a 415 verbal now after an 1182 for that call.
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0: 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You can put us back on our left. Clear this with a 3.
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0: 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Negative case, mail, right over Brown, 62195, address out of Sassoon.
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